0: A toda hora, la RCL te acompaña.
1: And just because I play this same tune, seeing it hurt certain sound boy, cause them can't get it, that burn them, but mine a kill them. 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
1: 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And just because I play this same tune, seeing it hurt certain sound boy, cause they can't get it, that burn them, but mine I kill them. 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

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And you know what I'm talking about. Just let me know if you wanna go to that home out on the range. They got a lot of nice girls.

0: If you came to have a good time tonight, let me hear you say yeah.
1: En tu vuelta a casa sintonizás la 104.1.